0: sharply, but foul on the third base side. It was stopped by Duran, but a foul ball. And Neto on this road trip has raised his batting average 10 points. And this is, what, the fifth game of the road trip. And it's hard to
1: this time of year
0: raise your average decisively because the bats have
1: accumulated. Yep.
0: No doubt. Yep. There's a pitch on the outside corner. It was called a strike, and Neto's going to challenge this one. So the first challenge of the game.
2: The batter is challenging the call a strike.
1: This one does not look like it's a strike.
0: And it turns out to be a ball, and Neto wins the challenge.
1: This ABS challenge powered by T-Mobile.
0: So the count, instead of it being 1-2, it's 2-1. As the call by the home plate umpire, Jen Powell, was overturned. Here's the pitch, and that's a chase and a miss. That was an elevated fastball down the middle, and it's now a 2-2 count on Neto. Yeah, you're right on the money. Bradford likes to elevate his fastball.
1: Yep.
0: And that's one of the reasons why you see so many balls hitting the air against them. Here's the 2-2, and that's another pitch. It's high outside. Full count, 3-2. Zach Neto, we're talking about how hot he's been on this road trip. He's had a nice month of August so far. He's our player to watch, presented by Kettle One Vodka. Here's the payoff pitch. This is lifted in the air into left field. Long run for the left fielder, and he can't get to it. The ball's going to drop in. Neto's hustling up to second base, and he has his second straight double tonight. So that's his 27th of the year. And he's in scoring position again for Mike Trout. We'll see if Trout can drive him in again.
1: This is a changeup, and he hits it right off of the end of the bat, but able to keep it fair right down that left field line. And it's a double as soon as it hits the ground for Zach Neto. Wyatt Langford gets it in, but Neto already hustling out of that box to get a back-to-back doubles.
0: Here's Trout. Got that bloop RBI hit in the bottom, in the top of the first inning, and takes that pitch a little bit low. 1-0. Bradford is set, has the sign from his catcher Jansen, takes a look at second, and now throws to second, and Neto gets back to the bag. The second baseman, Cody Freeman, on the receiving end of that throw. So Trout waiting patiently here for the 1-0 pitch, and it's on its way, and he swings and misses that one. That was a changeup.
1: Yeah, with Bradford, we talked about where he puts his fastball up and usually on that inside part of the plate. And then he changes the eye level with that changeup, but is always down. He likes to throw that changeup down and away. That, boy, that's pitching 101.
0: Next pitch, and that one cut on by Trout, a fastball. He fouls that one out of the reach of the first baseman, Berger.
1: Yeah, so he's gone two fastballs on the inside part of the plate, and in between it was that changeup down and away.
0: 1-2.
1: Trout, this is Players Weekend, and Trout's got the orange bat working tonight. I didn't see this bat last night.
0: Here's the pitch, and that is a chase and a miss. He struck him out. So Trout is down on strikes. Third strikeout in the ball game. That bat Trout was using, I don't know that if that might have been the one that has the golf clubs on it for the Trout Memorial in Millville, New Jersey. Mike Trout's golf course. Batter now is Grissom, and the pitch, and that's a little bit high. 1-0. It was funny, the Players Weekend, it just kind of sprung on us this year.
1: It did.
0: I didn't really know too much about it until we were wondering what the heck was going on with all the different color bats last night. Here's the pitch, runner goes, and the throw to third, and Neto has a stolen

0: Base. Throw was a little bit low. So that's the 18th of the year for Neto.
1: Two more to get to that 2020 mark. This is an easy bag. Bradford does not even look at Neto. That's all you look for. Pitcher doesn't look at you at second base. Third base is actually easier to steal because you could continue to creep off. And if the pitcher doesn't look, off you go.
0: 2-0 pitch. And that's a little bit outside a changeup. 3-0. Angels have already stolen two bases here in this early going, and left-hander's on the mound.
1: He's not quick to home plate, so that helps.
0: Next delivery, that one caught the outside part of the plate. Grissom is first time up. Took a called third strike. Here's the 3-1. Swings at this one. Grounds it on the third base side. Tough play here. Duran's throw to first. In time, says the first base umpire, Alex Tosi. I don't know if the Angels are going to challenge this one or not. They're pondering a challenge. We'll keep it here to see if the Angels are going to challenge this play or not. We're watching a replay of it, and I think he might have been out, and the Angels aren't going to challenge it. So that is the end of the inning. And, boy, that was a real nice play by Duran. He's having some kind of a year for them. He was kind of a bit player last year, but he's turned out to be a very reliable regular wherever they play him this season. We are headed to the bottom of the third. It's 1-0 Angels on Angels Radio, also available on the Angels Radio app.
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0: Bottom of the third inning, first pitch in there on Jake Berger. Berger there, first baseman. He's hitting out of the seven hole, and he swings at that one, fouls it off on the right side. He is their top RBI man, and he is second on their club in home runs, but he's hitting in the seven hole. Here's the pitch, and that comes in, and that got him on the hand, and he is in a lot of pain right now. I think that was the left hand.
1: Yeah.
0: Boy, he is really in pain.
1: Chance to look at it again. Oh, this is not good. This is right above the wrist, and there is zero protection in this spot where he gets hit.
0: And Berger is a thick guy. He's walking up to first base, which is a good sign for him. Yeah, that hit him right around the wrist, the left wrist.
1: For Ryan Johnson, that's the fourth guy he has hit this year. Yeah, this
0: That was a direct hit right there.
1: And that was 95 from Ryan Johnson. Again, he's touched 96 in the game. That's the best fastball he's had this year. And not a whole lot of 95s. So Ryan Johnson feeling good tonight.
0: See Berger flexing that left hand of his. He had the batting glove on.
1: Hey,
0: that's not going to give you a whole lot of protection, though.
1: No.
0: And it looks like he's going to stay in the game.
1: Yeah, we'll keep an eye on that.
0: Yeah. He is pretty player.
1: Ryan Johnson just acknowledged him and said, sorry about that.
0: So the batter now will be Cody Freeman. He was 1-for-2 in last night's game. He's a guy who's been in the minors for them this season. Spent some time with them a year ago. Hasn't been with them that long this season. Right-handed batter takes the first one outside. It's 1-0 Angels. Angels have 3 hits. The Rangers have yet to get a hit. In that game last night, the 10-inning game, the Angels with the one run had only 3 hits in that 10-inning game last night. And there's a pitch there that misses again. 2 balls and no strikes.
1: We've talked about Ryan Johnson. Jake Berger over at first is the first base runner of the game. When nobody's on base, 235 against him. When there's guys on base, 330 against him.
0: There's a pitch in there for a called strike. That was a sweeper, 2-1. This bottom of the third, Angels up 1-0. It's being presented by OG's Pizza. Johnson is ready. And the next pitch, that's popped foul. That's going to get back and out of play. Brad Johnson mentioned a Texan, and he went to Dallas Baptist University. Not too far away from Arlington. Arlington in the Dallas-Fort Worth Metroplex, and the pitch, did he hold up on that check swing? They say he went after it. The call by the first base umpire, Alex Tosi, that'll go down as a strikeout. And that's the first one tonight for Ryan Johnson. It's out number one in the inning, and Danny Jansen, the catcher, 9-hole hitter, will be the next batter.
1: First strikeout by an Angels pitcher presented by Circle K.
0: So here's Jansen, and he's been hurt this season, hasn't played a whole lot, and believe it or not, he has not had a hit since the 30th of May.
1: Not a lot of at-bats.
0: Right. Here's the pitch, and that's a little bit outside. 1-1 is the count. It's hitting 162. He was with Tampa Bay and Milwaukee. Was with Toronto in his big league career as well. Here's the next pitch. He waves and misses that sweeper. 1-1. This copyrighted broadcast presented by Authority of Angels Baseball may not be reproduced or retransmitted in any form. The accounts and descriptions of this game may not be disseminated without the express written consent of Angels Baseball. Here's the pitch, and he hits this one right to the Angels third baseman Guzman. 2-for-1, relay to first. That's going to be a double play, and that is how the inning will end. So Ryan Johnson has faced only 9 batters first 3 innings of this ball game, and the Rangers have yet to get a hit. We're headed to the fourth. 1-0 Halos on Angels Radio, also available free on the Angels Radio app.
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0: We get set for the fourth inning. Angels a run on three hits. Texas no runs, no hits. Moises Ballesteros, who's batting cleanup for the Angels, will be the batter. Grounded out his first time up to Corey Seager, the shortstop. Lefty-lefty matchup, first pitch. High and away, it misses for a ball. The top of the fourth inning, it's being brought to you tonight by Kettle One Vodka. Smooth tasting and made to cocktail. Here's the next pitch. And that caught the outside corner about knee high, called strike, 1-1. Three strikeouts in the game so far for Bradford. He had only pitched 15 and one-third innings for the Rangers coming into tonight. Here's the next one, and that is on the outside part of the plate, just where that last pitch was as well, and that's a called strike.
1: Yeah, boy, 88, and it is painted right on that outside corner.
0: So Ballesteros is in the hole. We'll see what happens. Here's the 1-2, swings at it and chops that one foul. Texas Rangers, a team that finished right at 500 last year. They were 81-81, and they've had only 9 winning seasons in the last 26 years. The pitch, that's a shot that's through on the right side. It's going to roll on out to Nimmo, and on with a leadoff single is Ballesteros. That's his first hit in the series, went 0 for 4 last night. Angels have a base runner. And the next hitter will be Jose Siri.
1: Yeah, this is a slider, and they want it on that outside corner, and it ends up middle of the plate.
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11: Orange County, Los Angeles, and Inland Empire.
0: So here is Siri. Fly out his first time up and swings and misses that fastball that was inside. It's 0-1, and Siri asks for time as he walks all the way out of the batter's circle. We'll have this date in Angels history for you in just a moment. It's brought to you by Sports Illustrated Tickets. Every game, every show, every moment, get your tickets at sitickets.com. We're going to go way back in the Angels history book tonight. Here's the pitch, and that's a little chopper hit the third. This could be a double play. Second for one, relay to first, and it is a double play. So two are gone. No one on base. And Gustavo Campero, who just joined the Angels today, he will be the next batter.
1: We talked about if you get into pull mode, that changeup's going to even your day out. And this is a good changeup down and away. Siri pulls it. Rangers able to turn that double play.
0: So here is Campero, who had spent all season in the Angels minor league system. He played some in AAA, AA, also rookie ball. He fractured his hand earlier this season in the minors, got hit by a pitch, and he takes that one, and the count's 2-0. Overall, he played 69 games in Angels minor league system. He had 13 homers. Hit 313. Now 28 years old, the pitch. And this is chopped on the third base side, and it's going to roll foul. The third baseman, Duran, started to charge in and decided not to try and stop that one. He made the right calls. The ball landed foul. This date in Angels history, August the 22nd, 1963. So 63 years ago today, Dean Chance's streak of consecutive innings without allowing a home run came to an end at 77 straight innings. He ended up surrendering a solo homer to Baltimore's Boog Powell in the first inning of that start 63 years ago today. Boog Powell hit some home runs against lot of pitchers. So
1: he did. That was one of my favorite teams growing up, Orioles and Reds. Boob has a barbecue now at Camden Yards.
0: He's had that for a number of years, yeah.
1: And had he been playing at Camden Yards, he would have been wearing out that barbecue spot right where it is, right center.
0: Yep. There's a chase and a miss at a changeup there, and the count's 2 balls and 2 strikes. Yeah, Boog Powell is a player. He was a colorful, good-natured guy.
1: Yep, 6'4", 230.
0: Big man, yep. 2-2. Hit sharply out of the reach of the third baseman, Duran. That's going to roll on out to Langford, the left fielder, and Gustavo Campero is on. He has a hit. That's got to feel good for him.
1: Yeah, I like Campero. Good that he got the opportunity to get back up here to the big league level. Boog Powell is 85 years old now.
0: Wow.
1: And his birthday was August 17th.
0: All right. Less than a week ago. Here's the pitch, and that's fouled back.
1: Campero this year, too, at the minor league level, 12 stolen bases. And the Angels already 2 bags in this game. Let's see if they continue to keep the running game going.
0: Has a healthy lead over there at first. Here's the pitch. And that is a little bit low for a ball. 1 ball, 1 strike.
1: Yeah, Bradford real slow. He very deliberate when he lifts that front leg up and just kind of hangs there. And it's difficult. I know there are guys that can hold their leg up, and if they see you go, can throw it over there.
0: One that's grounded on the left side. It's stopped there by Seager. Flips the second and gets it there to Freeman in time. A close play, but called out at second base is Campero. And the inning ends on that 6-4 fielder's choice. Angels had a couple hits in the inning, leave a runner on. Bottom of the fourth is coming up. Halo's up 1-0 on Angels Radio, also available free on the Angels Radio app.
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0: Brian Johnson's first pitch as we get things going in the bottom of the fourth inning. He's facing the veteran Jock Peterson, who is DHing and leading off for them. The pitch missed for a ball. Here's the 1-0, a little bit outside.
1: Yeah, with the Angels turning that double play for Ryan Johnson in the third, he has faced the minimum number of hitters.
0: Here's the next delivery, and that one is low. And, boy, that was framed there by Ballesteros, but it looked like it was the right call. It's 3-0. Here's the next pitch, and that one's in there at the knees, so a called strike. That was a cutter. Jock Peterson is in an 0-for-19 slump, and he's hitting 136 this month. Here's the pitch. That's in there for a called strike. He has not been playing much at all against lefties, and when they face a right-hander, he's usually the leadoff man. There's one. He checks on that 3-2. It was a sweeper, they say, he was holding, and it's ball four.
1: You could hear the whole Angels dugout screaming, yes, he went around. It was an aggressive swing. Or check swing, I should say. Did not call that.
0: First walk given up by Johnson. Batter is Corey Seager, who flied out his first time up, and he takes that one low. It's one ball, no strikes. This bottom of the fourth, Angels up 1-0. They've out-hit the Rangers 5-0. The bottom of the fourth brought to you by JAE Electronics, technology to inspire innovation. And the next pitch is ball two, so all of a sudden Johnson having some location difficulties here. Corey Seager, five straight moldy hit ball games coming into tonight, and the pitch. And that caught the outside part of the plate. In the last five games, Seager 10-for-21. That's a .476 batting average. Here's the pitch. That's outside, and now the count goes to 3-1.
1: Yeah, well, the Rangers are making that push, trying to get to the postseason. They need their star player to be a star player, and Seager has performed.
0: Here's the next delivery, and he went chasing that one. It was low and in. It looked like a strike. He went after it and missed it. It's a full count, 3-2.
1: Yeah, that sweeper gets him. Change of speed, 80 miles an hour.
0: And here's the next pitch, and that's grounded sharply. Nice stop, though, by Moore. Second base for one. Very nice play by Christian Moore on the right side of the infield, and the Angels get the lead runner there.
1: Yeah, Christian Moore saves a hit, and that might have been first and third if this ball gets by him. And still able to get the out at second base. Goes quickly to his left. Hits the ground. Quickly gets up. Throws it to Neto. Neto took a quick peek at maybe turning two, but that they were happy just to get the one out there.
0: So a 4-6 fielder's choice. Seager is on over there at first base. He doesn't have great speed by any stretch. Here's the pitch, and Langford lifts one high in the air. He hits it well, but right on the warning track under, making the grab on that one is Campero. And he had a few feet to spare, made it right near the rim of the track, a foot back on the warning track. Deep out. Second out in the inning, and the batter will be Nimmo.
1: Join us for Anime Night on August 24th. 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
0: Nimmo grounded out his first time up. Still the runner at first base, two gone. Nimmo just 4 for his last 36 at the plate, and he's 0 for 5 in the series. They pitch low and inside. One ball, no strikes.
1: Brian Johnson, very pitch efficient here tonight. 47 pitches here with two outs in the fourth. Angels on top, 1-0.
0: Next pitch, a little low. 2-0 the count. They had 29,000-plus last night. Looks like a little bigger crowd this evening. And, again, they were honoring their 1996 club, 30th anniversary of that team, becoming the first one in their franchise history to get to the postseason. Two balls and one strike is the count. Next one on Nimmo, swings at it, chops it foul over on the right side. When the Angels bat in the top of the fifth, up 1-0, it'll be the bottom part of the batting order. Moore, Darnot, and then the leadoff man, Neto. 50 pitches so far in this ballgame for Ryan Johnson. Here's the 2-2. This is bounced on the right side, softly hit, fielded there by Moore. His throw to first is in time, and the inning is over. A couple of ground outs off the bat of Nimmo in the first two times he's been up tonight. Another scoreless inning for Johnson. And we will get ready now to move on to the fifth. It is 1-0 Angels on Angels Radio, also available free on the Angels Radio app.
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7: Do you know why we all love baseball? No, really, I'm asking. Maybe you think it's the thrill of seeing a home run sail over the center field wall. Or how about the excitement of an inning-ending double play? What about strike three to get out of a bases-loaded scoring jam? Would you believe it's the hot dogs? I mean, is there anything better than enjoying a couple of completely, totally delicious SoCal-made Hoffy beef franks while enjoying Angels baseball, whether you're at home or at the Big A? All right, we'll admit it. Those home runs are pretty cool, too. Hoffy, local, original, great.

0: Top of the fifth inning as the Angels get ready to try and add on to this lead. And Christian Moore is the batter. First pitch, a changeup. It was in there for a called strike. Moore popped out to Berger, the first baseman, his first time up. And there's a chase and a miss. Looks like the Rangers have juggled up their infield a little bit. So was mentioning that Moore popped out to Jake Berger's first time up. Berger got hit by a pitch in this ball game, and now he has left the game. He stayed in for a while, but he is not over there at first base. So the new first baseman for the Rangers, Ezekiel Duran, he takes over at first base and now playing third base for the Rangers. Cody Freeman, he had been playing second base, and Nicky Lopez is now the new second baseman, and he will hit out of Berger's spot in the batting order. So they've had to change it up a little bit.
1: Yeah, we're talking about that. You have to pay attention to that. Once that starts to swell, you got to get ice on that, get it evaluated.
0: There's a pitch that's a little bit low. Two balls and two strikes. Angels up 1-0 in the fifth. The pitch, and fouling that one off is Moore on the right side, backing out of play. Be interesting to see how Christian Moore fares here. He's going to play a lot the rest of the season at second base for the Angels. He was with the Angels for part of last season, struggled, hit just 198. Might have been rushed to the big leagues last year. He's only 23 years old.
1: Definitely rushed to the big leagues.
0: But second base is a spot you're kind of looking ahead to 2027, who's going to seize that spot. He certainly would be a guy in the mix. Here's a ball he lifts into right field. Under waiting is Nimmo. He puts that one away, and that'll be the first out.
1: Yeah, there's so many adjustments from the minor leagues to the major leagues. These pitchers at the big league level, once they find out where your weakness is, they are just going to try to expose it night after night after night. And these guys have the ability to do that. You got to constantly be making adjustments.
0: Yep, no doubt. There's Darno at the plate. And the first pitch he takes for a ball. The ones that can make the adjustments are the ones that stay up in the big leagues.
1: Yep. And it's a long year. You see it. It doesn't matter who you are. You're going to go through some peaks and valleys, but it's the guys that can maintain the consistency. And they've always said, and it's probably true, the toughest part of being a major leaguer is staying here. You can get here with some ability, but to stay at this level is difficult.
0: There's a pitch that misses low. 3-0 the count. And the longer you stay, then you kind of develop into a role. Are you going to be an everyday player? Are you going to be a part-time player? Yeah. Going to be a super utility kind of guy? There's a pitch that's on the inside part of the plate. 3-1 is the count. Bradford's next pitch will be number 74 in the game, and here it comes on Darno. He swings at it, and he lifts this one into fairly shallow right center. Under making the catch on that one is Evan Carter, and so that will be the second out. A lot of outs in the air from Angel batters in this game. Neto will be the next batter. This top of the fifth with the Angels up 1-0. It's presented by your Southern California Toyota dealers. And Zach Neto, as he digs in, having another good ball game on this road trip. He's part of the power of the lineup presented by Just Ingredients, Real Food, Better Health. Pair of doubles for Neto. He scored the game's only run, and he swings at this one, hits it well in his center field. But Carter has room to spare. And 3-4 feet from the rim of the track and straightaway center, Neto is retired, and all three Angel batters fly out to the outfield here in the top of the fifth. We're going to the bottom of the inning still. 1-0 Angels lead. Boy, runs are hard to come by in Arlington this weekend here on Angels Radio. Also available on the Angels Radio app.
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0: Bottom of the fifth we go. First pitch from Ryan Johnson, and this is a ball off the bat of Ezekiel Duran. Underweighting in right field is Jose Siri. He called up Mike Trout. One pitch, one quick out. Both of these starters have pitched well. This game reminds you a little bit of last night's game. Runs and hits are hard to come by.
1: Yeah, no doubt. Angels pitching has been so good.
0: Here's a pitch that is a called strike, and the count on Carter, nothing and one. Angels starting rotation in the month of August with the best ERA in the majors, 2.37. 0-2 is the count. Next pitch on Carter, and that is a pitch that is low. I mentioned to you today, I saw a stat on Evan Carter, which is actually mind-boggling, and he began his professional career in 2023, so this is his fourth pro major league season, and there's a pitch right there. He takes for a strike, and now he's going to challenge the call.
1: And it's Ballesteros challenging. This was called the ball.
0: Okay, all right. It's the Angels challenging it, and it is a strike.
6: Los Angeles has two challenges remaining.
0: So that will be a strikeout on Carter, and that is out number two, and it's only the second strikeout in the ballgame for Ryan Johnson. He's retired the first two. Evan Carter, who is a left-handed batter in his major league career in the regular season, has never had an extra base hit nor a run batted in against a left-handed pitcher. He's never done it. This is his fourth major league season. Here's the pitch, and that's lifted in the air into left field. It's a routine play for Campero. He was positioned right where that ball landed, and he makes the catch, and that is going to end the inning. So that was Nicky Lopez batting for the first time in the ballgame, hitting out a burger spot. That was only a 7-pitch inning, and they go down quickly. We're headed to the sixth, 1-0. Angels on top on Angels Radio, also available on the Angels Radio app.
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0: We get things going here to start off the sixth inning, and first ball swinging is Mike Trout, and he sends a ball out into left center field that splits both Langford and Carter, and Trout gets an easy double on the first pitch to begin things here in the sixth inning. Mike Trout, who is 0-for-4 and had been slumping a little bit on this road trip, a 2-for-3 night tonight.
1: Again, right in the middle of the plate. Bradford has not made many mistakes in the middle of the plate, but this one is, and Trout splits the gap. That one, 109 off the bat of Mike Trout.
0: His first hit tonight was that little bloop single that's driven in the only run. I think that was exit velocity was 67 miles
1: You're
0: per
1: right.
0: hour. Yeah. There's one that's taken for a ball. Grissom is the batter. Angels trying to add on here, up 1-0 as we begin the sixth inning. Grissom struck out, also grounded out. And here's the pitch. That's called strike right at the knees. Top of the sixth inning, it's being presented by Coca-Cola. Ryan Johnson, the Angels starter, has not allowed a hit so far in this game through 5 innings. Here's the pitch, and that's a little pop that's into right center. Coming over, making the catch on it is Nimmo. Trout's going to tag, and he will beat the throw and gets to third base. So that's a productive out right there. Fly out to the right fielder. Now Trout at third base, and we'll see what Ballesteros can do.
1: Talked about it last night, Mike Trout. Very good numbers, career numbers against the Rangers. This year hitting, came into this game hitting 300, 3 home runs, 10 RBIs. It's his second double against the Rangers this year, and that's the Trout Tracker presented by State Farm. He's got this game and tomorrow to continue to pad those numbers against the Rangers.
0: Rangers have brought the infield in. Ballesteros, the batter. And he's had 2 RBIs since joining the Angels, and they both came in that game Thursday, that 18-run game for the Angels. Lefty-lefty matchup, the pitch, and this is lifted high in the air. This ball's well hit out into right center field, and that ball's going to bang off the top of the wall. Boy, he missed a home run by less than a foot, but he ends up sliding into second base with a double to bring in Trout. And the Angels now lead this game 2-0. He nearly hit a home run there. That missed by inches.
1: Well, you talked about this right at the beginning of the broadcast, that the wall here at Globe Life Field is 8 feet, except for this spot here. This one goes up probably about 10 feet, and it hits right off the top of this. It's the highest part in the whole entire ballpark, and it hits right off the top of that. If that would have been an 8-foot-high wall, that would have been a home run.
0: Yeah, that's a shame, because that was the one part there where that ball landed where it wasn't going to get out. It is a knockout blow, though, against Bradford, and he will be lifted. So we're going to have a pitching change here. We're in the sixth inning. Angels up 2-0 by Asteros with a couple of hits tonight and just drove in that run with that double. We'll take a break. Pitching change coming up here in the sixth on Angels Radio, also available free on the Angels Radio app.
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1: Cole Winn is the new pitcher, and we saw him in last night's ball game. He's a SoCal native. First delivery, and it's fouled off by Siri for strike one. No balls and a strike. Get the numbers on their starter, Cody Bradford, who gets lifted here in the sixth inning, and the pitch, that's a ball that's fouled off on the left side, backing out of play. The call to the bullpen for the Rangers, presented by Yakult Probiotic Drink.
2: This is the 50th game for Cole Winn. 5-3 record. ERA a little high, 5.80.
1: One out in the inning, a run on the board. 2-0 Angels here in the sixth. Here's the right-hander's pitch and waving at that one and going down on strikes on that slider is Siri. Boy, that pitch was way low and outside. Struck him out.
2: We've seen that with Cole Winn. He's got a good slider. Three straight sliders in that at-bat to Siri.
1: So with two outs, Campero will be the batter. He singled his last time up. He just joined the Angels today. Angels with a couple of players that are sidelined now. Wade Meckler went on the 7-day concussion IL, and Nolan Schottewell on the 10-day injured list with the right side muscle strain. There's a chase and a miss by Campero, and the count's no balls, two strikes.
2: Campero, the switch hitter, hitting from the left side this at-bat.
1: Here's the next delivery, and he chases that one. It bounced in. The catcher will throw to first to complete the strikeout, and that will end the inning. So Winn comes in, strikes out two in a row, and that will wrap up the inning. Angels do get a run, take a 2-0 lead to the bottom of the sixth in Arlington on Angels Radio, also available free on the Angels Radio app.
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1: Ryan Johnson, who's been working on a gem tonight, gets set to pitch here in the bottom of the sixth inning. He has had five hitless and scoreless innings, and his first pitch on Freeman, that one cutter in there for a called strike.
2: Man, the Angels just put another run on the board, so that gives him a little bit of breathing room. Angels up 2-0. They're in the bottom of the sixth.
1: Here's the pitch, and that's a shot into left field, and that's going to drop in for the Rangers' first hit of the night. It was a low line drive single, and Freeman, who had a hit in last night's ball game, gets the first Rangers hit tonight after they had failed to get any in the first five innings.
2: Yeah, they wanted that sweeper on that outside part of the plate. It doesn't make it. It's down. But Cody Freeman able to get to it, hit it hard out to left.
1: Batter now is Jansen, the catcher, and the first pitch on him, cutter in there for a strike.
2: Danny Jansen hit into a double play in the third inning.
1: Johnson taking time, delivers, and he throws that one by him there. There was an elevated cutter.
2: And that double play turned for Ryan Johnson in the third inning was the eighth one for Ryan Johnson this year.
1: Majority of his outs tonight have been in the air. And here's the pitch, and that's cut on, fouled back behind the plate.
2: The first 25,000 fans on August 28th will receive a Zach Nettle bobblehead courtesy of Circle K. Visit angels.com/promotions.
1: Chuck Peterson waiting on deck, their leadoff man. Here's the pitch, 0-2, and this is grounded foul on the third base side. That was pitch 64 of the night for Ryan Johnson. This bottom of the sixth inning, Angels up 2-0. It's being brought to you by United Airlines. Johnson set, counts 0-2. Here's the next pitch, and he got him swinging, chased that elevated cutter. It was outside, struck him out. So that is strikeout number three in the game for Ryan Johnson. He has not been a real big strikeout pitcher this season.
2: No, this is a good cutter. This is exactly where they wanted this ball, on that outer side of the plate. And Ryan Johnson, his last three starts here in August, 0-1 record, but an ERA at 2.51.
1: There's a first pitch cutter here on Peterson. That one misses. Hey, look at the last three starts. He had given up one run in two of those starts and two runs in the other one, and that was his last start Sunday against Kansas City, and he's not allowed any runs so far tonight.
2: This is only the third time this year he's pitched into the sixth inning. Did it his last start. It went 5 1/3 against Kansas City, allowing just the two runs, a couple of solo home runs.
1: One ball, one strike. Here's the next pitch. And this is hit high in the air. It's hit well, but hanging up for Trout out there in center field. He's waiting on it. He'll make the catch. And the runner holding Freeman over there at first base. Routine play. One thing that has hurt Ryan

0: that he really just tried to let it go and nowhere close to the plate.
1: Seager at the plate. He's been hot lately so far, 0 for 2 tonight. Tying run at the plate. Takes that one outside. And now Johnson has missed on three straight. It's three balls and no strikes.
0: Yeah, it's almost like he's pitching around.
1: Yeah.
0: Seager here. And the guy on deck, Wyatt Langford, is ice cold.
1: Here's the next delivery, and that one missed low, so that's going to be ball four. And now they have two on with two outs here in this bottom of the sixth inning, and Langford will be the next batter.
0: Yeah, just the second walk in the game for Ryan Johnson. Go out and have a little chat on the mound with Ryan Johnson here, certainly with two outs. 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
1: Ballesteros behind the plates worked well tonight with Johnson.
0: He has. So far, so good. I've liked what I've seen from Ballesteros behind home plate.
1: Yeah.
0: He does a nice job, again, of setting up on the corners with a great visual.
1: So here is Langford batting. Right-handed hitter, the pitch. And this is a little nubber on the first base side. Johnson has it. He'll have to hurry the throw. Gets it the first in time. And that is how the inning will end. 1-3 on the ground out. They leave a pair, and we will hit to the seventh. Angels nursing a 2-0 lead in Arlington on Angels Radio, also available free on the Angels Radio app.
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1: Get things going here to start things off on the seventh, and the first batter up for the Angels bounces a ball on the left side of the infield. That is Denzer Guzman, and the play is made. He will be thrown out on that one. The ground ball on the left side. One away. Corey Seager making that play on that ball off the bat of Guzman, and Christian Moore will be the next batter. First pitch, that's a little bit high. Cole Wynn, who came in, got the final two outs last inning, continues for the Rangers. The book on their starter, Cody Bradford, 5 1/3 innings. He gave up 7 hits, 2 runs. They were earned. No walks, struck out 3 through 80 pitches, 56 4 strikes. Moore, who's batting, has had an 0 for 2 night so far.

0: Here's the next delivery, and there's a swing and a miss, and that was a fastball. He threw it right past Christian Moore, struck him out. So Cole Wynn has struck out three of the four batters that he's faced since coming in last inning.
1: And that fastball elevated, and that's the one thing Christian Moore talked about today, pregame, saying, hey, I've got to do a better job with the elevated fastball. And sure enough, Cole Wynn, exploits that.
0: Here's the next batter for the Angels. Two quick outs here in this inning. Angels up 2-0 in the seventh. D'Arnaud at the plate takes ball one. He's DHing. And here's the pitch. That's a little bit outside. Travis D'Arnaud, who has missed some time this season with the injuries. Haven't seen him DH much this season.
1: Right.
0: Here's the next pitch, and that pops off the mitt of the catcher. It was inside, and the count goes to 3-0. Neto would be up next if the inning continues. He's had a nice night.
1: The Angels had Jorge Soler pretty much take all the DH spots most of the season.
0: Yep. Trout would occasionally DH, so there haven't been too many others involved in that role this year for the club. Here's the 3-1. A little bouncer foul over on the third base side. So a full count, three balls and two strikes. Final game of this series and the season series as well tomorrow. And first pitch back to Southern California will be at 11:35, a late morning start back to SoCal. Next delivery, it's grounded fair, third base side. That's Freeman over there now, and he makes a nice stop and gets the throw to first, and that will end the inning. Angels go down quickly and quietly here in the top of the seventh. We'll head to the bottom of the seventh. Seventh inning stretch time. That was just an 11-pitch inning. Angels have a 2-0 lead on Angels Radio, also available free on the Angels Radio app.
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0: Brian Johnson will be working here as we go to the bottom of the seventh. Looks like the Angels might have juggled some things up defensively for Johnson. This is after he throws a pitch here. This is going to be the longest appearance of his major league career. He had worked six full innings earlier in one start this season. He's at 73 pitches. He's thrown as many as 91 in a start. And so the Rangers will be getting ready to step up to the plate. It'll be Nimmo Duran and Carter against Johnson. Ryan Johnson so far, 73 pitches, 6 innings, 1 hit allowed, no runs, 2 walks, 3 strikeouts, and he's hit a batter. It's bottom of the 7th inning. It's being brought to you by StubHub.
1: And he's been doing it tonight kind of the way he's done it all season long, cutter and sweeper. 52% cutters, 26% on the sweepers, and he's been pumping strikes with both of them. That sweeper, he's thrown for strikes 79% of the time in this game tonight.
0: So he's ready, and the first one on Nimmo, that's outside for ball one. Angels have changed things up a little bit in the outfield. And here's the pitch, and this is lifted high in the air down the right side, a foul ball. That ball was hit hard by Nimmo, and it had close to home run distance there, but he fouled it off. The Angels have moved Josh Lowe and brought him into the ball game, and he is now playing in right field. And Jose Siri, who is in right, he's now in left. And Gustavo Campero has left the ball game, and Josh Lowe will be hitting out of his spot in the batting order, which was the number 6 spot. So those are the moves. Angels juggling up the outfield a little bit. 1-2 is the count now on Nimmo.
1: Wanted to get a little better defensively out there now. Angels on top, 2-0. Have out-hit the Rangers tonight, 7-1. Ryan Johnson working on a one-hit shutout.
0: Here's the pitch, and this is bounced by the mound. Stopped by Neto. Nice stop, and he throws the first and gets the out on Nimmo. Boy, Neto has really been playing well for the Angels. He's been hitting, and the fielding has certainly been better for him over the last several weeks.
1: Yeah, this is a really nice play, and I think the slope of the mound slows it down and gives Neto a really good hop right between the legs of Ryan Johnson.
0: So the next batter is Duran. And the first pitch on him, a ball. The count's 1-1, no strikes.
1: Seventh inning stretch presented by JMG Security Systems.
0: Here's the next pitch, and Duran checking on that one, and they say he was holding. There's one fouled back behind the plate.
1: Yeah, Ryan Johnson's longest start of the season. You got to go all the way back to June 23rd against the Orioles. He went 6 innings in that start, allowed just 1 hit, no runs.
0: Time call. Johnson was just ready to release that pitch, and then you saw the home plate umpire, Jen Powell, pop out from behind Ballesteros. One ball, 2 strikes. 81 pitches now for Johnson. Here's the next one, and this is grounded sharply to third. Handled there by Guzman, throwing plenty of time. A 5-3 ground out. First two batters in the inning grounding out on that left side, and Evan Carter will be the next hitter.
1: Join us for Fiesta Angels, presented by Macy's on Saturday, August 29th, beginning at 3 o'clock outside the home plate gate. 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
0: Here's the pitch, and that's a little bit outside on Carter. 1-1, no strikes to count. Angels, you kind of wonder who would be the closer tonight, as that pitch misses low and outside.
1: They are not ready to go back-to-back nights with Ben Joyce yet.
0: Yep.
1: And with Sammy Natera on the IL, you're right.
0: It'll be interesting to see what Kurt Suzuki does. And there's a pitch there that caught a piece of the catcher Ballesteros on that ball that was fouled off.
1: Ooh.
0: Got him on the left knee guard, right around the knee area. Yeah. He appears to be okay. Two balls and one strike is the count. Two outs in the inning. Angels have a 2-0 lead. Bottom of the seventh. Here's the next one that's way inside. 3-1 is the count. In the eighth, when the Angels bat, top of the batting order, Neto, Trout, and Grissom. The Rangers do have action in their bullpen and the pitch, and there's a swing and a miss at that sweeper by Evan Carter. Full count, 3-2.
1: The Angels look like they have just got somebody up in the bullpen.
0: Here's the next pitch. Ground ball hit on the right side. It's right at Moore. His throw is in plenty of time, and a quick, clean inning. Three ground outs off the bat of the Rangers here in the bottom of the seventh. So we get ready to head to the eighth. It's a 2-0 Angels lead. We'll see if that might be it for the starter, Ryan Johnson. A homecoming for him, and boy, has he pitched well tonight in Arlington. Eighth is next. 2-0 Angels on Angels Radio, also available free on the Angels Radio app.
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0: Get things started here as the Angels leadoff batter, Zach Neto, leads off the top of the eighth. Halos are up 2-0. There's a new pitcher, Robbie Ahlstrom, will take over for Cole Wynn. Wynn retired all five batters he faced tonight, striking out three of the five. And here's the next pitch. That's a chase and a miss, and the count goes to no balls, two strikes. Good change up there. This top of the eighth inning. Angels leading it 2-0. It's presented by Nike.
1: Angels have Michael Fulmer getting loose in the bullpen, so maybe the night for Ryan Johnson is going to come to an end.
0: And here's a ball that's hit down the right field side. That is a fair ball that kicks around down in the corner. Neto's not going to stop at second. He's headed for third, and the throw, that one got away, but it was backed up over there by the pitcher. And Zach Neto with his third extra base hit of the night, two doubles, and now he gets his fourth triple of the season.
1: And I love where he's going with this. This is a split, and it's down and away, stays on it, and hits it right down in that right field corner. And Zach Neto off to the races as soon as that ball's put in play, hustling out of that box to get the triple.
0: Neto could end up being the player of the week in the American League.
1: Yes.
0: He's having some kind of a week. Had a five-hit game just a couple days ago.
1: Three extra base hits here tonight.
0: Yeah. Five-game hitting streak for him.
1: Seven RBIs. Came into this game here today with eight RBIs on this road trip. You're right. That's a good call.
0: Yeah. There's a pitch. It's high. Mike Trout is the batter. Trout's had a two-hit night, so a lot of production out of the one and two spots. Five hits between Trout and Neto tonight. And that's five of the eight hits the Angels have had in the game. Here's the next pitch, and a chase and a miss at a slider. 2-1 on Trout.
1: Zach Neto, 12 for 22 on this road trip. With a home run and eight RBIs, you are calling. That's a really good call.
0: Yeah. There's a pitch that Trout was checking on. Now, Trout is using that bat that has the golf clubs on it tonight. Drawing of a couple of pitching wedges or something, it looks like.
1: Yeah. Probably a 7-iron, Terry.
0: All right.
1: The trusty.
0: Here's the pitch, and this is popped high in the air into right center, a shallow pop-up that's caught by Nicky Lopez, and Trout is an easy out, and nothing Neto can do but just hold on over there at third base. So that's the first out. You'd like to get another run here.
1: Yep, this is a big run at third base. Angels up 2-0 here in the top of the eighth. Rangers will continue to have that infield in.
0: The batter now is Grissom, 0 for 3.
1: Rangers going to try to cut down Zach Neto at the plate with that infield in.
0: Yep, they're in. Here's the pitch, and the first one a little bit low. Robbie Ahlstrom on the mound, 4.76 ERA. He's a lefty. He was in AAA and AA last year. And they acquired him from the Yankees a few years ago. And here's a little bloop. It's going to drop into right field in front of Nimmo. And that is an RBI hit for Grissom. So Neto will score. And the Angels do add on. It's now 3-0.
1: That's such a big run right there. Good at bat by Vaughn Grissom. This is a slider, and it's coming into him. Just keeps those hands in and able to serve it out to right center.
0: That's Grissom's first hit in the series.
1: Ninth hit in the game for the Angels offense after getting shut down last night.
0: Ballesteros at the plate takes the first pitch, and the first one was in there on him. He's had a two-hit game.
1: Vaughn Grissom, 3.26 average with runners in scoring position.
0: Lefty-lefty matchup here. The pitch, that's cut on, fouled back behind the plate. No balls, two strikes the count. Here's the next pitch, and this is a ground ball. It's hit behind second. It's stopped by the shortstop, Seager, and he will throw to first base, and an easy out is by Ballesteros. Grissom moves up to second. He's there with two outs, and the next batter for the Angels will be Siri. Let's pause for station identification on Angels Radio, also available on the new and improved Angels Radio app.
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0: Terry Smith along with Mark Langston, our producer-engineer here on this Saturday, is Jorge Sevilla.
1: And they're going to intentionally walk Siri to get to Josh Lowe.
0: That's going to bring up the lefty-lefty matchup. So the Angels will have them at first and second. Josh Lowe will be the batter. And Lowe in last night's ball game. Started the game. He was the Angels' right fielder. He had a tough night last night. He was 0 for 4 with 3 strikeouts. Season average, 209.
1: He's got a very colorful bat.
0: Multi-colored.
1: Yeah.
0: It's
1: like some green and some pink in there.
0: Let's see if the bat can produce a hit here. And if it does, the Angels might get another run. The pitch, and that's in there for a called strike. Rest of the AL West. Astros and A's are 1-1 in Houston. That's in the seventh. Seattle is now trailing the Cubs in Seattle 4-2 in the bottom of the sixth. Here's the pitch, and that's a swing and a miss. 0-2 is the count on low.
1: Yeah, Cade Anderson made his major league debut with the Seattle Mariners. I think the number one pitching prospect in baseball now at the minor leagues.
0: He called him up from Double A.
1: Yep. And he threw the ball well. Cubs got to him in the sixth inning.
0: Here's the next one on low. Fouls it off. What, did he give up a couple of home runs?
1: He did. And we're getting a chance to look on our monitors. That bat that Josh Lowe is using is the one with his dog on there.
0: Yeah, it's kind of got the face of the dog drawn on there. No balls and two strikes to count.
1: Yeah, this is a quick meeting on the mound, real quick, of exactly what they want to do here. First 25,000 fans on August 30th will get an Angels football jersey courtesy of San Diego County Credit Union. 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
0: So the pitcher and catcher wrap up their discussion. Jansen back behind the plate. Two outs, two on. Angels have scored a run in the inning. Lead it 3-0 here in the top of the eighth. And here's the next pitch. And that is a swing and a miss. Struck him out on a fastball. And that is how the inning will end. But the Angels will head to the bottom of the eighth on top of the Rangers in Arlington tonight, shutting them out. 3-0 on Angels Radio. Also available free on the Angels Radio app.
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0: Bottom of the eighth we go. Michael Fulmer is the new pitcher for the Angels. So the night is over for Ryan Johnson. And he was terrific tonight for the Angels. A career-high innings in a game, went seven. And now Fulmer will work here in the eighth, and he's facing Nicky Lopez, who's been up once in this game. He flied out his first time up. Third game for Fulmer since the Angels brought him up. Here's the pitch, and that one, it's fouled back behind the plate. Angels call to the bullpen, brought to you by Cox Mobile, the smart way to mobile on this bottom of the eighth, being presented by Farmers and Merchants Bank.
1: And there, obviously there's nothing better than throwing a gem like Ryan Johnson did tonight, but throwing a gem in front of your friends and family, it'll be a nice reception after this ball game for him.
0: Yeah. That was the best game he's pitched in his major league career.
1: Yep. By a lot.
0: Yeah.
1: Fantastic job.
0: Came into the game with a 6.41 ERA. Here's the pitch on Lopez. A little bloop in the center, but coming in and making a nice running catch. Mike Trout got a good read off the bat there of Nicky Lopez, and that's the first out here in the bottom of the eighth inning. Well, the Angels shut out the Rangers through nine last night, and they've shut them out so far, seven and a third innings tonight.
1: And we talked about the goofy homestand for the Rangers in their series against the Washington Nationals. All three games, there was a shutout involved. Rangers won two of them and lost one. They were shut out by the Washington Nationals. That game last night, no scoring in that game until the 10th.
0: Yeah. Texas wins it in the 10th inning, 2-1. Ground ball hit right to Neto. Should be an easy play. The throw in plenty of time. And retired is Cody Freeman. So that is out number two. The numbers on Ryan Johnson, the Angels starter. 88 pitches, 57 for strikes, 7 innings, 1 hit, no runs, 2 walks, 3 strikeouts, and he hit a batter.
1: Jared Kelnick is going to pinch hit here.
0: He's going to bat for their catcher, Danny Jansen. Jansen was 0 for 2 tonight. So here's Kelnick. We saw him come into last night's ball game, and he came in as a pinch hitter and went 0 for 1, struck out in his pinch hitting at bat. Here's the pitch. Takes that one for ball one. One ball, no strikes. Three nothing Angels, bottom of the eighth, two outs. Next one on Kelnick. Did he go after that one? He tried to hold up, and they say he went after that pitch. 1-1 is the count.
1: Yeah, he definitely went after that one. Michael Fulmer has been good, and this is just his third appearance.
0: Here's the next delivery. And this is popped in the air, foul on the left side. This ball game right now for the Angels coming out of the All-Star break. It's the 33rd game, and right now it's shaping up to be the 16th time in those 33 games. Nearly half of the time, Angels held to 3 runs or less, but this is a winnable game for the Angels because the pitching has been so good.
1: And if the Angels can hold on, they will get to 10-10 here in the month of August. That tells you how good the Angels pitching has been this month. They have not been scoring any runs and looking to get their record back to .500 here in the month of August.
0: Yep. It's turning out to be the best month of the season for the club. Here's the pitch. And that's a little bit inside. It misses for a ball. The attendance tonight at Globe Life Field, 35,336. Nice crowd on hand. And there's a 3-2 delivery that's low, and it skips past the catcher Ballesteros. That's going to be ball four. So a pinch hit walk for Kelnick. And now the top of the batting order. This will be Jock Peterson.
1: Houston Astros have taken a 2-1 lead over the A's in the bottom of the seventh. Angels trying to be the spoilers.
0: Here's the pitch, and a swing and a miss by Peterson.
1: Did a great job in that series against the Astros, winning 2 of 3 there. Trying to even up the series here with the win tonight. Boy, and we're so close of getting that win last night. Down to the Rangers down to their last strike.
0: Yep.
1: And an 0-2 pitch that just a little jam shot.
0: Peterson tonight is 0-for-2 with a walk. Here's the next one. He goes after it, fouls it off. So he has the count go to 0-2. In the ninth inning, when the Angels step up, bottom third of the batting order, Guzman, Moore, and Darno. We'll see what the Rangers do pitching-wise. 0-2 pitch. He reached it that one, grounds it on the right side. It's stopped by Moore, his throw in plenty of time, and Jock Peterson and the Rangers are retired. Ends in a 4-3 ground out. They will leave a runner on, and we are moving to the ninth inning as we go there. Good news, it's 3-0 Angels on Angels Radio, also available free on the Angels Radio app.
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0: Enzer Guzman is the first batter for the Angels. Ninth inning we go. Peyton Gray, 31-year-old rookie, appearing in his 44th game. ERA 3.83. He delivers, and the first pitch, Guzman fouls that one back. This top of the ninth, it's being presented by Bullet Frontier Whiskey. The Angels have 3 runs on 9 hits, and the Rangers have no runs, 1 hit. New catcher is Elias Diaz, and next pitch, and that one is a pitch right there that misses for ball one. It's 1-1. Here's the next delivery. It's a ground ball hit right to Seager, the shortstop. His throw will easily get Guzman, and that'll be the first out. So one away here in the top of the ninth. Christian Moore looking for his first hit tonight. He's gone 0-for-3. Moore just rejoined the Angels today. Angels putting a couple of players on the injured list. Shotwell and also Meckler. Meckler's on the 7-day concussion list. Shotwell on the 10-day injured list. First pitch of ball. The count's 1-0, no strikes. And the next pitch, that's in there for a called strike.
1: Yeah, no timetable on Shotwell either. We heard from Shotwell before the game today, and he said it is feeling better, but Angels being proactive there to make sure that Shotwell doesn't turn this into something bigger than it is.
0: There's the pitch that missed. The count goes to 2-1. Here's the next pitch, and that one is on the outside part of the plate. That's a called strike. Mentioned Peyton Gray, a 31-year-old rookie, was undrafted coming out of the amateur ranks. He was in AAA, AA last season. And there's a pitch there. He's going to get Moore on a changeup. Struck him out. So that's out number two. And it looks like the Angels are going to have Adam Frazier pinch hit. So that's it for Darnell. He was 0-for-3. The Angels have had Taylor Saucedo warming up, so he might be coming in to try and save this ballgame. He's had 4 career saves. Frazier coming in. He's hitting .243. And here's the pitch. And that's a pitch right there that's called a strike. And Frazier's going to challenge it. It's the third challenge tonight in this game. And the first two, the challengers won the challenge. And that one there, that one's going to...
1: Yep, Angels win another one.
0: Yep, it's going to be switched to a ball. So Jen Powell's done a pretty decent job tonight. There have only been 3 challenges, and as it's turned out, she's lost all 3 as the home plate umpire, but it's not like we're having a plethora of challenges.
1: Nope.
0: Counts 2-0. Here's the pitch, and that's lifted in the air down the left side. That's a foul ball. That was hit pretty good down that left side, but foul. 2-1 the count.
1: Yep, the Angels hold on to this 3-0 lead, and the Astros, who are leading the A's 2-1 in the bottom of the 7th, hold on to their game. The Rangers will fall to 2 games behind the Houston Astros.
0: There's one that's fouled off, out of play, 2-2. And the Astros are the only team in the division with a winning record, and they're 1 game over .500. Could go to 2 over if they hold on and win that game. Here's the 2-2 pitch. Frazier fouls that one off.
1: Man, that's just crazy.
0: And the AL Central, there's only 1 team with a winning record in that division. Here's the pitch. Frazier with a liner into center. That's going to fall in for a base hit. So he is on. Pinch hit single. And that'll give the red-hot Zach Neto another at-bat in this ballgame. He's gone 3-for-4 with 2 doubles and a triple. Yeah, and the AL Central, the White Sox, who entered the day with a 4.5 game lead on both the Twins and the Guardians, they are 6 games over .500. Everybody else in that division has a losing record. There's a toss over to first. Frazier gets back.
1: And because of all of this, the wild card race is just a mess. There's 7 teams that are bidding for that final wild card spot.
0: Yeah.
1: Seattle is at the bottom of that. They're 3 games back in the wild card.
0: Yeah, it's like you're a wild card contender by default.
1: Exactly. And the Mariners are losing their game, and they lose that game, they will be 9 games under .500.
0: Yeah. And as Mark mentioned, they are 3 out of the wild card final spot going into the night. Here's the 0-1 on Neto. That's low and outside. 1-1. This was certainly the season, if the Angels could have played a little bit better, they might have been in the thick of things as far as a wild card
1: spot. And early in the year is what really did the damage to the Angels. And once you get in that deep hole, it's so difficult to come out of it. So many close games the Angels have lost, and we've talked about it a lot, how many 2 runs or less the Angels have lost this year.
0: And there was another one last night.
1: Yeah.
0: But, yeah, the Angels entered May 12-20 this year. One ball, 2 strikes here on Neto, trying to get his 4th hit of the night. That pitch is low. It bounces in. Fans try and get the wave going around Globe Life Field. They're doing it with moderate success right now.
1: Well, they look at the scoreboard. They're just not the energy.
0: They're trying to entertain themselves. Here's the 2-2. Neto swings at that one, and boy, that was a liner and a nice catch on it by the third baseman, Cody Freeman. Neto hit that ball hard, but he lines out, and that's how the inning will end. So we're headed to the bottom of the ninth. Angels need 3 outs to get this series even up at a win apiece. It's 3-0 Halos. Bottom of the ninth we go on Angels Radio, also available free on the Angels Radio app.
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0: We get ready to go to the bottom of the ninth inning. Taylor Saucedo was warming up, and then Ryan Watson started warming up when the Angels were batting in the top of the ninth. So it is Watson who comes in to take over, and he will try and get the save in this ball game. First pitch, Seager is the batter. He fouled that one back behind the plate. Watson replacing Fulmer, who had a hitless and scoreless inning last inning. Here's the 0-2. Ground ball hit on the left side. It's stopped there by Guzman. Long throw, and he gets it there in time. Nicely done. Guzman was kind of playing in the shortstop hole with Neto shaded towards second, and then Guzman had a rush to his right to stop that one and then throw across his body, and he has a good arm, and that's out number one.
1: He's got a fantastic arm, and he's going to need it on this backhand play. Gets rid of it quickly, right on the money to Von Grissom. And Ryan Watson has one save. He got it earlier this year with the Red Sox.
0: Okay, so he's trying to get his second career save, first as an Angel, and the pitch is in there on Langford for strike one. Here's the next pitch, and this is a ball that's popped over on the right side. Christian Moore, the second baseman across from the bag, still on the dirt, under, makes the catch on that one, and the Rangers are now down to their final out here in the bottom of the ninth. We saw that situation play to some degree last night.
1: And Ryan Watson came in at the ninth inning in last night's game, was really good. Three strikeouts.
0: There's a pitch that's right in there for a called strike. This is Nimmo, who's gone 0 for 3. Three ground outs tonight. One to second, one to third, one to short. There's the pitch. And that's a little bit inside. And Watson, the pitcher, wants to challenge the call. So it was called a ball. The Angels are thinking it was a strike. You don't see pitchers challenge a whole lot. And it's a strike. So the Angels win that challenge.
1: Angels have won all four of their challenges tonight.
0: So it's now no balls and two strikes, and the Rangers are down to their final strike in this game. Here's the pitch, and that's chased and missed. The ball bounced in, and Ballesteros runs after the batter running to first and gets the tag on his back, and the ball game is over. It ends on a strikeout. Angels blank the Texas Rangers tonight in Arlington 3-0, and you can put a halo over this one. Angels with outstanding pitching once again on this road trip. That's all we have for you at the moment. Angels recap follows in just a few minutes here on Angels Radio, also available free on the Angels Radio app.
2: Everyone has a horizon, the line you can't see past. Before it, the familiar. Beyond it, the unknown. Enter the Lexus GX. It's designed to be capable. It's designed to be luxurious. But most of all, it's designed to get you past your horizon. And the nice thing about horizons is that once they're crossed, there's always another patiently waiting its turn. Live up to it. The Lexus GX. 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
26: He's got Williams with separation, and he drops it in. Away to the 20, to the 10, to the end zone. Touchdown, Patriots.
27: Tonight, there you have it.
25: Kyle Williams, two receptions for 74 yards and that touchdown from 69 yards away. The Patriots with a 9-7 lead at that point. We fast forward to the fourth quarter. Patriots trailing, and now Baron Morton in at quarterback, who had himself a nice day in the second half for New England. This time he airs it out.
27: Morton takes the snap, drops back. He's got time. Rears back, fires down the right side. The catch! Touchdown, Patriots! What a way to finish!
3: push for the Patriots offense.
25: That touchdown made it 24-21 with 57 seconds remaining in the game. Patriots over the Eagles 24-21. DeVito 8 of 15, 151 yards passing, and that touchdown that you heard of 69 yards. Meanwhile, for the Eagles, Andy Dalton played in the game, 3 of 10 for 44 yards passing. Tanner McKee, 16 of 22, 173 yards passing, as the two are competing for the backup quarterback job. Next game's up for the Patriots and the Eagles in this preseason. Patriots will be at the Browns on August the 27th. Meanwhile, the Bengals will be in Philadelphia to take on the Eagles on August the 28th. Chiefs taking on the Bucks. Harrison Butker, he has a career high in the regular season of 62 yards when it comes to a field goal attempt. In the second quarter on Saturday, he lined up to attempt one from 69 yards, a 96.5 the fan.
5: How about a 69-yard field goal try with 3 seconds to go in the second quarter? Trying to beat that kid from Jacksonville. The kick is up, and the kick is going to be a lot of distance. He got it! A 69-yard field goal by Harrison Butker!
25: Nice from Harrison Butker. That made it a 9-0 lead for Kansas City. We'll move to the fourth quarter as the Buccaneers were trailing 15-10 to Kansas City. That is, of course, until Sean Tucker put it in for Tampa Bay.
8: Snap to Daniels. Hand off Tucker. Behind the left side of the line. Knifes his way into the end zone. Touchdown, Tampa Bay. Sean Tucker punches it in from a yard out. And for the first time tonight, with 10:05 on the clock in the fourth quarter, the Buccaneers have the lead, 16-15.
25: The call on 98 Rock. Bucks win it at home 16-15. Baker Mayfield would play just two series and go just 2 for 4 with 10 yards passing. Jalen Daniels, 71 yards passing and a touchdown. And Sean Tucker with a rushing touchdown in the win for the Bucks. For the Bengals and the Bears, no Joes for Cincinnati. Neither Burrow nor Flacco. So we get to the action here on ESPN 1530. Cincinnati throwing this one to Colby Young.
9: Johnson in the gun from the Bears 17. Shotgun snap. Pressure coming. Pass for the end zone.
5: Yeah.
9: Colby Young. Over the shoulder catch. Touchdown. Bengals. Josh Johnson with a dime to rookie receiver Colby Young for the score.
25: Bengals with a 27-9 victory. Josh Johnson, 15 of 23, 156 yards passing and 2 scores. He's battling with Sean Clifford for the third quarterback spot. Caleb Williams played only the first drive and went 2 for 5 with 28 yards passing and then was subbed out for Case Keenum. Keenum goes 9 of 17, 119 yards, no touchdowns, no interceptions. We'll shift gears now to the Ravens and Vikings. Baltimore Ravens trailing in this one on WBAL AM 1090.
10: 3-3 with 6:10 remaining in the third. It is third down and 5 from the Vikings 8-yard line. Pignano at the line of scrimmage with 4 on the play clock with a quick check at the line. Just barely got it off in time. Now he looks left. Has an open man. It's Najonte Wester who catches and walks into the end zone for a Ravens touchdown.
25: Joe Fignano, the former UConn quarterback, 15 of 20, 123 yards, and a touchdown in the game as the Ravens win it 13-3 over Minnesota. On the Vikings side, J.J. McCarthy goes 5 of 10 for 81 yards, no touchdowns, no interceptions, and said after the game he was knocked around a bit.
11: A little banged up, but yeah, I'm healthy. I'm ready to go, and yeah, we'll be on it tomorrow for sure.
12: Was that off that last play or just the accumulation of plays? Or?
11: Accumulation. Yeah.
12: Did you want to keep going after that?
11: I always want to keep playing no matter what, but, you know, Coach O'Connell's going to make the right decision for me and the team, and, yeah, I'm just following orders.
12: You don't imagine it's something that would keep you out, or do you know? Or?
11: No, I don't imagine that at all. Yeah, just a little banged up, and, you know, it's football, so, yeah.
25: Meanwhile, we'll switch gears to the WNBA. Two of the league's best squaring off in New York as the Indiana Fever took on the Liberty. Caitlin Clark, a little over 16 points per game in 3 games against the Liberty this season. The Fever 10-3 in their last 13 games, a half game back for the Aces for the third best record in the league. Liberty, meanwhile, 9-3 in their last 12 since they started the season, 13-12, and are now 22-15 on the season. 1.5 games back of the Atlanta Dream. For the-